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And today, hello, I'm Melinda Connolly. Is the family together for dinner tonight? 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Today is National Son and Daughter Day. The idea originally inspired by a child asking why parents had special days, Mother and Father's Day, but children did not.

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2: As you continue around town this evening, an accident is blocking two left lanes. Westbound C-470 between Platte Canyon and Wadsworth still causing slowing back to Santa Fe. It's adding 15 minutes to your drive. Now an accident is also coming in westbound C-470 at Kendra Costello Way. Two left lanes blocked there as well with delays back to Broadway. I-25 remains heavy through the city. Westbound I-70 just between I-76 and Wadsworth. Vehicle fire, left lane blocked. 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
26: Another hazy, warm summer day with downtown highs in the mid-90s. We're tracking a few showers, a little bit of thunder out there as well, with overnight lows in the mid-60s. Partly cloudy, scattered storms tomorrow, highs in the lower 90s, and then much cooler for Thursday and Friday, highs in the lower 80s with a good chance for rain both days. I'm meteorologist Kathy Sabin. 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
2: We continue to see some evening slowing on I-25 northbound through the tech center and slow through downtown. I-70 eastbound at Pecos, crash reported. Earlier vehicle fire westbound I-70 between I-76 and Wadsworth, still in that left lane. And a crash is still causing slowing westbound C-470 near Kendrick Costello Way. In town, city streets are improving. Eastbound I-LIF closed at Dayton and westbound is reduced to one lane due to an accident. 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

Go Z101.1, real music variety, 80s, 90s, 2K, and today. So there is an organ in Germany that has been continuously self-playing the same piece of music by composer John Cage at a very slow pace for almost the last 25 years. Oh, but that's nothing. This is a 639-year endeavor. The organ concert, titled the John Cage Organ Project, is scheduled to end in the year 2640. That's 620 years from now. Yeah, this small organ living the good.

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Hello, it's Melinda Connolly. It is back to school season, but back to school can be just as hard or harder on parents. Parents are not only juggling jobs, but household details too. And now adding in school schedules, extra paperwork, extracurricular activities, and transportation for the kids. Parent back to school stress, often gets overlooked.

That was Z101.1. It's Melinda Connolly. So the Farmer's Almanac has announced its winter prediction for Colorado. And here's what we get. Cold, snowy at times, and breezy. Really? That's what you got, Farmer's Almanac?

That was Z101.1 Fleetwood Mac. Now, according to Lindsey Buckingham of Fleetwood Mac, he and Stevie Nicks are back on good terms. They are now, quote, talking all the time. The band is working on a documentary, and the process has started to heal old wounds within the band.

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Z101.1 Semisonic. Closing time. Denver City Council has rejected a proposal that would have let Denver nightclubs and venues stay open until 4 a.m., meaning 2 a.m. remains the closing time.

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The album is titled Timeless. It is new. It's a release of rare and unreleased Prince recordings, and it drops August 28th. Prince, Kiss, Cozy 101.1.

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Boys to men, Cozy 101.1. It's Melinda Connolly. I will be back with you to hang out tomorrow. 10 a.m. for Tammy tomorrow. Looking forward to that. Sleep well. Good night.

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0: a lot. The Tony Award-winning best musical comedy that will have you laughing your coconuts off. 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Entertainment Weekly calls it a hilarious fun fest. 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
1: We continue to see some evening slowing on I-25 northbound through the Tech Center and slow through downtown. I-70 eastbound at Pecos, crash reported. Earlier vehicle fire westbound I-70 between I-76 and Wadsworth, still in that left lane. And a crash is still causing slowing westbound C-470 near Kendrick Costello Way. In town, city streets are improving. Eastbound I-LIF closed at Dayton and westbound is reduced to one lane due to an accident. 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
3: As you embark on your early morning drive, eastbound C470 is closed at Wadsworth for overnight road work. Traffic is using the on and off ramps to get around that delay. I-70 nice and easy through the metro area, and I-25 is clear between Castle Rock and North Glen. Stall and accident free for your drive. 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
2: Overnight road work has been completed. Westbound C470 reopened at Wadsworth. I-70 nice and easy through the metro area, and I-25 remains calm between Castle Rock and North Glen. You'll still see a 28-minute drive between 120th and C-470. The only delay is on those city streets now. Eastbound 104 off-ramp to southbound I-25 is currently closed due to an accident. 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
2: Good morning. Happy Wednesday to you, Colorado. We'll see mostly sunny skies. Another warm afternoon, highs in the low 90s, but a change in our weather pattern. We're watching more monsoon moisture stream into the state. Widely scattered storms and showers possible this afternoon and evening. Heavier rain for the high country and cooler air on the way. Starting tomorrow, highs will be in the low 80s. Storms, showers, excessive rainfall, localized flooding the main concern as we go through the next several days. Beneficial moisture for our state, but could interrupt some outdoor plans. Bring the rain gear along Thursday through the weekend with highs in the 80s. I'm 90s Weather Impact Team's Katie LaSalle for Cozy 101.1.

0: They're like your neighbor. 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Jenny and Friends.
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2: Yo, good morning and welcome to it. All right, we're about halfway through the week now. We got that weekend just kind of eyeing us down going, hey, how you doing? And we got some better weather coming, so there's a lot of good stuff going on. It's Jenny and Friends with me, Steve Marshall. Jenny, be rolling in here in just a moment. We're going to run down three things to know before you go. Coming up, we've also got a chance for somebody, why not you, to win $1,000. That's going to happen around 7:30 this morning. Jenny and Steve's 1K minute to win it. And if you haven't signed up yet, then we don't know you're there and want to play. KOSI101.com. Good morning.

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2: All right, I don't know if Jenny and I are prophets or what, but something we were just talking about a few weeks ago looks like it's now reality. I'll tell you about that coming up. First up, it's going to get cooler today. Today is where it begins. Actually, only going to be in the low 90s today with a pretty good chance of thunderstorms later on this afternoon. Then tomorrow, yes, more rain possible and high tomorrow and throughout the next 4 days or so. Looks like it's only going to be low 80s, even upper 70s on Saturday. So, oh, yes, we have that to look forward to. Done with the heat. Pretty much. And because I'm a Star Wars nerd, I had to mention this. George Lucas is opening a Star Wars grill. It's opening next month. It's going to be on top of the Lucas Museum. It's going to be a full-service restaurant serving lunch and dinner and a weekend brunch. And the menu centers on California-grown ingredients and classic American dishes. I don't know if you've ever been to Cali and headed up towards where Lucas has got all that Skywalker Ranch and all that. It's out kind of in the middle of nowhere, so that should be kind of fun. And Jenny and I were joking about this a few weeks back, and now it looks like it's actually going to be a reality. I'm a little surprised it's taken somebody this long to do it. Premier Protein. You've seen Premier Protein. You go to the grocery store. They sell it everywhere. Well, they're introducing a new protein soda. Yep. Protein everything. It's the hot thing right now. 15 grams of whey protein per can. It's going to be coming in lemon lime, grapefruit, black cherry, and pineapple orange. 3 grams of sugar, 90 calories, which not too bad, I guess. Does it matter if I say pay attention to the ingredients? Probably not. All right. If you're into the protein thing and you don't get enough, this might be a good way to supplement. So Premier Protein coming out with actual protein soda pop. 7:30. 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
4: As you embark on your early morning drive, we are seeing light traffic volume on I-25 through the city and on I-70 through town, but we do have an accident in the left lane eastbound I-70 at Pena, causing slowing back to Chambers, southbound I-225 at DTC Tamarack, crash in the center lane, delays back to Parker Road, that's adding 12 minutes to your drive. Also, the eastbound 104th off-ramp southbound I-25 is still closed due to an accident. 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
19: Good morning. Happy Wednesday to you, Colorado. We'll see mostly sunny skies. Another warm afternoon, highs in the low 90s, but a change in our weather pattern. We're watching more monsoon moisture stream into the state. Widely scattered storms and showers possible this afternoon and evening. Heavier rain for the high country and cooler air on the way. Starting tomorrow, highs will be in the low 80s. Storms, showers, excessive rainfall, localized flooding the main concern as we go through the next several days. Beneficial moisture for our state, but could interrupt some outdoor plans. Bring the rain gear along Thursday through the weekend with highs in the 80s. I'm 90s Weather Impact Team's Katie LaSalle for Cozy 101.1.
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0: All right, did you buy a ticket?
1: For?
0: Powerball. The jackpot's worth $1 billion.
2: I'm waiting for it to hit two. It's not enough.
1: Okay.
2: I don't think I can live on $1 billion.
0: What is hilarious?
2: A billion doesn't go as far as it used to. Come on.
0: What is hilarious is that as I was at the store yesterday, I was like, make sure you get the Powerball ticket. Make sure you get the Powerball ticket. And so I walk out, I get in my car, and I'm like, I forgot the Powerball ticket. I'm still so close to it, I can go back in and buy one. I drove off. It's like, have you ever done that? And you're like, it's too far. I'm literally parked right in front of the 7-Eleven, but it's too far. I'm not doing this. But $1 billion, which, I mean, they take a lot of it out of taxes.
2: I don't think that many of us actually realize how much a billion, because we know it gets thrown around and billionaires are increasing and blah, blah,
0: you're
2: blah.
0: Like,
2: blah,
0: hey,
2: blah.
0: Bezos,
2: yeah, it's another billionaire, whatever. Yeah. Do you know if you gave $1 million, if you were a billionaire and you gave $1 million a week away?
0: Mm-hmm.
2: Okay. Do you know how far back you would go before you gave away all your money?
0: No.
2: 19 million years.
0: Oh, Jesus.
2: A billion weeks ago was 19.2 million years ago. Okay. Let that settle in for a moment.
0: I'm like, cool. All right. Well, Powerball. Yay.
2: I mean, if you-

0: have some weird system because I, everybody, my wife, you, Tammy, when she's here, everybody's like, oh my gosh, the smoke. I don't notice it that much.
1: Seriously?
0: I don't. I don't know why.
1: It makes all of us want to punch you in your face. You have a punchable face right now. Just know why.
0: Well, it's freshly cleaned this morning, so that's why. But no, I just, I don't know. I because I'll hear you guys go, oh yeah, there's so much smoke. And I'm like, really? I haven't noticed it.
1: Well, and another thing, and I don't know if this is related or not because I'm not a scientist, but you also don't smell things.
0: No, my olfactory senses are not that great.
1: So once you become a mom,
0: yes,
1: there is a weird thing well that you be. Get a very, very big sense of smell. But yeah, because
0: I've heard that.
1: There's times where I'm like, do you smell that? You're like, what? Like nothing. I'm like, man, I wish I didn't have this superpower.
0: Are you talking about my breakfast at times that I no longer eat in here?
1: Well, that was
0: I
1: one
0: think,
1: of them.
0: I think that's what she's bringing up.
1: That was one of them. But no, but we've talked about the smell of smoke and stuff like that. And you're just like,
0: but even like I was doing egg whites. I would microwave egg whites.
1: Oh,
0: and well, it's not that I did. There was no scent to it at all in my head. And I would come in and Jenny's like, oh my God, it smells awful. And I'm just like, oh, okay, fine.
1: Well, no, like if you want to eat it in the kitchen.
0: I'm not going to stand in the kitchen for 10 minutes eating. We have a show to do.
1: There are certain things like, and it's funny because I don't know why, because I made the egg whites. I gave you egg whites.
0: You gave me a bunch because you don't like them. Yeah.
1: But like we made them at the house on the stove and they're fine. So I don't know if it's just something about like
0: microwaving
1: smells
0: it,
1: like
0: maybe?
1: Rubber bands with
0: I don't know.
1: Nastiness.
0: Yeah, but bottom line is I have no olfactory nerves apparently. So
1: hey, that's a good thing right now.
0: I guess. Yay me.
1: You also aren't going through puberty like I am. So we're all good. Yay. So if you've been having some of those situations now, and I want to know, like you can actually, I'd love to hear from you, talk or text. Like, if you're a dude and you can't smell it or you can't tell about the smoke atmosphere, or if you're a female and you're like, I'm dying right now, and he's over there just sleeping his best life. Because I feel like that's all of us. Like,
0: I don't notice it. The other day we were sitting on the patio. My wife said the same thing. She's like, oh, the smoke. I'm like, I don't get it at all.
1: I want to be you.
0: Yay, I did something good in my life.
1: 303-290-1011. Don't forget, you can talk or text anytime.
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4: An early morning accident has cleared. All lanes reopened. Southbound A225 at DTC Tamrac. Still seeing some residual slowing in the area, but a much nicer drive. I-25 seeing morning slowing southbound between 104th and 84th. And slow southbound between I-70 and 6th Ave. Eastbound I-70 at Pena crashed in that left lane. 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

0: things that I've got.
1: All right. You need them? We've got them.
2: What?
1: Jenny and Steve's 1K minute to win it.
2: So,
1: $1,000, I can buy you a lot of beautiful things.
2: A few things, anyway.
1: Yeah.
2: Did you see gas, by the way? Four, by my house, it was like three something the other day. It's 440 now.
1: Yeah, everywhere I've kind of been lately, it's been, it was 419, then it was 429, 439.
2: I mean, it shot up like.
1: Do you know the cost of living, and I've been researching this a lot lately, but the cost of living in just the last year in Colorado went up 6.3%.
2: Yeah. It's now, what did I read yesterday? If you want to be comfortable now, what they consider comfortable, I don't know. I didn't get that far into it, but if you want to be comfortable in Colorado, you have to have a household income of about $250,000 now.
1: Sweet. Single mom here.
2: And I'm not sure.
1: No wonder I'm uncomfortable.
2: Again, I'm not sure if that's accounting for your Starbies on the daily or what, but I mean.
1: No, it's true though. I mean, you figure like the house price, like all of that stuff has gone up because of like property values and whatever else.
2: Yeah. Housing.
1: So it's like, okay, cool. All of a sudden paying $4,000 for a tiny little house. I'm like, okay, well.
2: Looks like it's the box behind the 7-Eleven for me. Okay.
1: Ooh, that's only $2,000 a month.

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3: An accident southbound I-25 approaching 84th Ave is blocking two right lanes. Some slowing forming in the area. I-25 also heavy between I-76 and Colfax. Westbound I-76 at Federal, crash there. I-270 getting heavy through Commerce City. I-70 already slow between I-270 and Peña, partially due to this accident in the left lane, eastbound I-70 at Peña. 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
24: Good morning. Happy Wednesday to you, Colorado. We'll see mostly sunny skies, another warm afternoon, highs in the low 90s, but a change in our weather pattern. We're watching more monsoon moisture stream into the state. Widely scattered storms and showers possible this afternoon and evening. Heavier rain for the high country and cooler air on the way. Starting tomorrow, highs will be in the low 80s. Storms, showers, excessive rainfall, localized flooding, the main concern as we go through the next several days. Beneficial moisture for our state, but could interrupt some outdoor plans. Bring rain gear along Thursday through the weekend with highs in the 80s. I'm 90s Weather Impact Team's Katie LaSalle for Cozy 101.1.
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2: All right, so bring on this little change in the weather situation.
3: Oh, please, yes.
2: I was last night opening the window trying to like cool down the room upstairs. Yeah. No. No, there was no having that. It was like smoky. And I was like, all right, well, I'll just sit here and sweat.
3: I mean, the air conditioner, our air's been running almost nonstop.
2: Yeah.
3: For what, a month straight?
2: I think everybody's in that same boat. I tried to make an appointment for an HVAC, and it was like, okay, well, we'll see you, you know, come wintertime. It's like, I get it.
3: I mean, thank goodness for air conditioning. Seriously.
2: Yeah.
3: It is. Otherwise, it would be miserable.
2: That 100%.
3: Anybody that doesn't have air, I feel very bad for you. Very sorry.
2: Dude, I lived most of my life without it.
3: Ugh.
2: Now that I have it, I would probably give a kidney just to keep it.
3: Seriously.
2: Summertime. But it is going to be a little bit better.
3: Yeah, going to be nice. Well, okay. It's going to be cooler the next week, maybe.
2: Yeah, but yeah. I'm just saying, a little bit better. Yeah. We got some moisture coming in.
3: Yeah, some rain coming in.
2: I'm excited for it, unless you're going to a concert. I'm sorry about that. I've had a lot of people are like, I know, of course, we finally start getting all of this amazing stuff, and then boom.
3: Isn't there a big, what is it? Is it Zach Bryan?
2: Mm-hmm.
3: Is he here this weekend or something? Mm-hmm. Yeah, so they were talking about that on 9 News, I saw, yeah.
2: It's going to be fun. Bring your raincoat. All right, coming up next, 3 things you need to know before you go.

0: Just trying to make sure you know what you need to know.
1: Well, kind of.
0: It's three things to know before you go with Jenny and friends on Cozy 101.1.
1: All right, so I'm not a big, huge fan of roller coasters anymore.
2: Okay.
1: I used to love them.
2: Yeah.
1: I was super excited. But when you go to Universal Studios, you're like, I gotta go. I'm going on everything. I'm riding all the rides because it's a little different than just a roller coaster.
2: Right.
1: It's an experience.
2: Yeah.
1: Well, they're in trouble right now.
2: Ruh-roh.
1: Yes. So they've been testing out their new Fast and Furious Hollywood Drift.
2: Okay.
1: Their roller coaster or whatever. It reaches speeds up to 72 miles per hour, which is huge for a roller coaster. So residents around there are complaining that they heard constant bloody murder screams coming from the attraction.
2: What?
1: Universal has now had to agree to install additional sound barriers to mitigate the noise. So it's so fast that people are like, and then they had to put in, yeah.
2: I'm so curious.
1: Yeah.
2: Because that doesn't, okay.
1: Yeah.
2: I always thought, for whatever reason, I was always thinking, like, that was, like, pretty standard for a roller coaster.
1: No.
2: It was, like, 70 miles an hour.
1: No.
2: Huh.
1: Not usually.
2: No, it's like 50. 45 to like 55.
1: Yeah.
2: Is the average.
1: So this is like one. But they keep getting complaints about people screaming bloody murder, like,
2: I'm surprised you could hear it in a neighborhood. I mean,
1: I don't know if you've ever heard me on one of those roller coasters. You could probably hear me all across the Denver.
2: That's pretty standard at most things you do. So,
1: I mean, there it is.
2: Okay. Speaking of theme parks, by the way, if you're one of those Disney people who just can't get enough Disney, this might be somewhere for you. Mm. Disney Community is going up in Pittsboro, North Carolina. They're building 4,000 homes. Disney cast members will be part of the town. And some homes will be for residents 55 and older, and residents will actually be able to live next door to the characters. So you could live next door to Mickey Mouse.
1: Okay.
2: There you go.
1: That's
2: it's interesting.
1: A small world,
2: they picked somewhere in North Carolina, but okay.
1: It's a small world.
2: Yeah. Oh, I see what you did there. I didn't catch that first time around. Okay. Well played.
1: All right. So we were talking about this heat wave that is actually happening in the majority of the country.
2: Yeah.
1: But three tricks for a good night's sleep. Soak your feet in cool water before bed. Lowers your body temperature, helps you relax, okay? Put a pair of socks in the fridge and wear them to bed.
2: Okay.
1: TikTokers are cooling themselves down before bed by posting videos of themselves running their wrists under cold water. You're getting paid to run your wrist under cold water?
2: Oh, my God.
1: We're doing life wrong,
2: so wrong.
1: Steven.
2: So adulting so wrong.
1: All right,
2: silly me decided to go get a job and a career.
1: So stupid of you.
2: So run my wrists under cold water, make a bunch of money on TikTok. What was I thinking?
1: Yeah. Or you know what you could do? Buy a fan.
2: Right. Yeah. Put empty soda bottles, 2 liters, put a bunch of ice in them, and then tape them to the back of the fan. There you go. Instant air conditioning.
1: I was just thinking that you freeze them in the freezer and then you just put them underneath your legs.
2: Well, you could do that too, but you get the
1: cool. Oh my God, let's go do a TikTok video right now.
2: We'll be millionaires.
1: Yay!

0: You don't want to be a scrub.
1: I don't know. Kind of feel like there's a lot less work in life if you're a scrub. Back in the 90s, we didn't want to be a scrub. Now we're like, I don't know, I could have him paying for the gas while I'm driving around.
0: Okay, I don't want to be a scrub. Let's put it that way.
1: Well, then you can drive.
0: And you can be hanging out the side of your best friend's ride.
1: There we go.
0: There you go.
1: All right, well, how about this? How about we give you some money for gas? Because we know how expensive everything is. Jenny and Steve's 1K minute to win it. It's a chance to win $1,000.
0: Yep.
1: And it's better than hitting a snooze and trying to wake yourself up that way.
0: Yep.
1: So don't do it.
0: Nope.
1: We're going to do it next after Bruno Mars. Make sure you're signed up to play KOSI101.com.

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1: Hello?
2: Well, hello, is this Burke?
1: This is Burke.
2: In Lakewood?
1: In Lakewood, yes.
3: Oh, no, I'm sorry, it's the wrong Burke. Yes, this is the Burke in Westminster.
2: Oh, good morning. All right, so we're ready for Jenny and Steve's 1K Minute to Win It, right?
1: Yes, we're ready.
2: All right, so it is 10 questions, 60 seconds. If you shout out an answer, we have to take that first one, okay? And okay. Also say pass if you don't know it. We can come back to it if we get time.
1: Sounds good.
3: All right, you want Jenny's questions or would you like my questions?
1: My son says we have to pick Jenny's questions because she's more fun.
2: Okay. Oh! What's your son's name?
1: Milo.
2: Oh. Milo, my bestie!
3: Oh, Milo. I'm never going to live that down, buddy.
4: Hi.
3: Hi, Milo.
2: Hi, cutie.
3: Just so you know, buddy, I'm going to hear about this for the next week, so okay.
2: All right, let's go with the fun. Let's start.
3: You guys ready?
2: Mm-hmm.
3: Go.
1: We're ready.
2: What is a term for the fear of spiders?
1: Arachnophobia.
2: True or false? The earth is flat.
1: False.
2: The movie includes a track from Kenny Loggins. Kevin Bacon performs much of his character's dancing to this song from 1984.
1: Footloose.
2: What's the shortcut for the paste function on most computers?
1: Control P.
2: Spell the word fox.
1: What word?
2: Fox.
1: Fox?
2: Mm-hmm, like fox, like the fox and
1: F-O-X.
2: The ham.
1: F-O-X.
2: Yeah, there we go. Two of the planets in our solar system begin with the letter M. Can you name them?
1: Mars and Mercury.
2: If your pizza has 8 slices and there are 4 of you in the family, how many slices do you each get?
1: 2.
2: Which two countries have the longest shared international border?
1: China and Russia.
3: Boom, time is up.
2: All right. So, let's see.
3: By the way, I had that exact same question in my list.
2: Did you really?
3: Yes.
2: That's awesome. Dude, we need to stop hanging out. Okay, so the shortcut for the paste function is Control V.
3: I wouldn't have got that. Yeah.
2: Really?
1: Oh, no. I totally knew that.
2: Every once in a while, right? If your pizza has 8 slices, you said 2, unless you're the mom. Yeah, you don't get it.
1: Yeah, totally.
2: Then you get a half a slice that's half eaten by your child. The two countries that have the longest shared international border, Canada and the US.
3: United States, yep. Yep.
1: I know. That was probably obvious. Oh, well.
2: No,
3: not really. If I hadn't looked that up, I wouldn't have known that either.
2: I am so bad with geography. What is, like, your worst subject when you're playing, like, trivia?
1: Actually, I'm usually pretty good at geography, so, and I do play trivia. My team's gonna make fun of me.
2: Oh, no! So you better leave Burke alone. Let me know when you go play, though, because I'm looking for a team, because I love trivia. I haven't done it in a while, but.
1: Well, we play at the Federal Bar and Grill.
2: Nice! All right. What days is that?
1: On Wednesdays.
3: So that's tonight. There you go, Jenny D.
2: I know, but I'm a kids.
3: Oh.
2: Is it kid friendly?
1: It is. I bring my kid.
2: I was going to say, they think they know everything, so I'd love to actually have them out in public just proving that theory.
1: I know, right?
2: Well, thank you so much. It was nice to meet you, Berg. It was nice to meet you, Milo. Thank you for picking my questions.
1: She says, thanks for picking your questions.
2: All right, you guys have a great day. We'll talk soon, okay?
1: Okay, bye.
2: He's so cute. I'm more fun as fun can be.
3: Mm-hmm.
2: Sorry, sure. Never going to let that down now.
3: Thanks, Milo.
2: You okay?
3: Yep, fine. I'm sorry, I'll go.
2: All right, you want to play along, go to KOSI101.com.

0: happening. There's all kinds of kids going back there. So first of all, first little thing on my soapbox is please slow down in the school zones. I saw a bunch of people even this morning as I was driving, just like
1: today must have been a everybody just must be in a hurry, because even at 5:30 when I was on my way here, it's like people are just zipping, man.
0: Oh yeah, they don't care. Ain't no care. Nope. Second of all, there's a very interesting thing that a lot of schools across the country are starting to do, which I'm on board with. I don't know how you police it, but I'll tell you about it coming up next, and you can tell me whether it's a normal or no. Like, do you allow this in your house?

0: protractor, check, compass, check.
1: Check.
0: Pencils. All of the things, pencils, yep. So you got all the stuffs, but one thing that you don't want to make sure you're picking up is energy drinks. So here's the thing. Schools across the country, and I don't know if it's your particular school. I'd love to hear if they are. You can talk or text 303-290-1011. But schools across the country are laying down the law on energy drinks this fall, and they say, hey, you know what? Banned.
1: Good.
0: I think so, too.
1: It should be that way.
0: Yeah. So whether they're opened or unopened drinks will not be allowed on school property. Zero, nada, zero.
1: During my time over at Five Below, when I was doing some part-time stuff, I was shocked. Literally shocked at the amount of parents who would not only allow it, but buy their little kids. I'm not talking 13, 14, 15-year-olds.
0: Yeah.
1: I'm talking like 7-year-olds.
0: No.
1: Energy drinks, Alani News, and all that. I mean,
0: that's the one. Like, my kids are obsessed with it right now.
1: 200 milligrams of caffeine.
0: That's I was like, I'm mean mommy. I'm like, no, no, no. I don't even like to give you like soda that has caffeine in it, or, you know, the fact that it can take oil out of anything, and like Coke is not that great. It can
1: rust off something. Yeah.
0: But yeah, like they spike your heart rate. Disrupt behavior in kids is another, I think, a lot of it. But
1: another teenager just passed away because of drinking too many energy drinks.
0: Yeah. And I can't. I mean, I know like my little preteen girl is going to lose her mind, but I'm like, no, you do not allow.
1: Well,
0: I will not allow it.
1: This is one thing that's changed a lot. When I was growing up, we couldn't even drink coffee. Like, my parents would, no way would they have let me even drink coffee.
0: Oh, yeah.
1: And that's got 80 milligrams per cup. That's not a big deal.
0: I mean, it's
1: that's
0: like 2.5 cups having this one
1: can.
0: But it's like, it was an influencer, and like, she's really into fitness.
1: Well, and they make
0: them, they add B vitamins.
1: And they taste like soda. They taste good.
0: They taste like candy,
1: they're fruity. They're, you know, it's cotton candy sparkle butt, you know. And
0: I've never quite seen that one.
1: It's unicorn poop energy drink. It tastes like unicorns. And so not only they're not drinking one, some of these kids are drinking like 2 and 3 a day.
0: Which is just ridiculous.
1: It's obscene.
0: And then they're like, I don't understand why they're so crazy.
1: And they can't sleep at night. Gee, I wonder why.
0: Yeah, you gave Lacey basically baby crack.
1: Yeah, right. Yes, you gave her speed, basically. Yep. You let her take speed.
0: So make sure you double check with yours. And honestly, like, and I'm not that person that tells you how to parent.
1: No.
0: I'm not that
1: whatever,
0: person.
1: Whatever, your kid.
0: You do whatever. But, yeah, really, we've had so many poor kids die with this. Like, it messes with their heart rate. So just be very aware of what your kid is or is not drinking. Also, if we can add a ban for Axe body spray in the hallways, that would be amazing. That would be amazing. I'm just saying, we'd really be making some progress.
1: Energy drinks and Axe body spray. There you go. There's
0: ban
1: the hit list.
0: All.
2: Oh my gosh. More Jenny and Friends on the way. And here's what's coming up next.
0: All right. Chance for you to go see Train. They got Bare Naked Ladies coming with them. It's going to be on Monday night at Red Rocks. And that's at 8:30 this morning. We're going to play Jenny's Impossible Question.
1: There you go. Win some tickets. Great show. 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
3: Getting you to your drive this morning, we continue to see that typical morning congestion through the city and around town as I-25 remained a little slow between Lone Tree and North Glen. Crash cleared though, southbound I-25 near 84th Ave, and all lanes are reopened. I-70 still heavy between I-25 and Tower Road. Crash on the shoulder though, eastbound I-70 at Pena. We do have an accident westbound 6th Ave at Tower Road, slowing back to Piccadilly, and a crash coming in at Evans and Holly. 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

0: we're talking about how a lot of schools across country are banning energy drinks.
1: Yep.
0: Good choice, I think, personally. Yep. But we want to know, is that normal or is it nope? They shouldn't be able to police that. Tucker text 303-290-1011. What are your thoughts? Should kids be able to have the caffeine?
2: Heck no. So, short story, I went to Dutch and got some drink and I didn't realize they were putting an energy drink in it.
0: Ooh.
2: Oh, holy cream on a cracker.
0: You're like, I can hear my hair grow.
2: I mean, I didn't realize it till I tasted the fizz. And then I was like, oh, how bad can it be? I got home and my son was like, you need to stop talking because you're talking too fast.
0: Well, and that's why I laugh, because Steve loves coffee.
1: Yeah.
0: I don't have, this is me off coffee. Could you imagine me on coffee? Like, if I had caffeine every morning, could you imagine?
1: Yeah, but it might take your ADD and kind of focus it a little bit, so.
2: Potentially. Potentially. I had like 195 grams of caffeine.
0: Wow. Oof.
2: I could not fall asleep until 2 o'clock in the morning, and I had a huge headache when I woke up.
1: Oh, yeah. If you're not used to it, that absolutely. Oh, yeah.
0: Refreshers, and those even have caffeine in them.
1: Yeah, some of the refreshers do. Yeah.
0: It's like you just don't know. It's hidden in everything, but.
1: And just for the record, again, just for the official record, the American Academy of Pediatrics still, even in 2026, advises children under 12 should have no caffeine.
0: Right?
2: I completely agree.
0: Yeah. And persons named Jenny that are over 12, also no caffeine. Well, thank you, baby totally Avenger. Balanced. I'm glad that you survived.
2: Me too. Have a great day, guys.
1: Right, bye. Bye. I mean, I guess bye. The only downside is you don't have the superpower of being able to smell color anymore. So, you know.
0: I'm like, what happened? It's like, did you ever see that movie Over the Hedge or whatever else? And the little squirrel.
1: Yes.
0: That was so nuts. And they gave him an energy drink. Yes. And it was like time slowed down.
1: Yeah.
0: I'm like, I'm pretty sure that would be me if I ever did a Red Bull. Oh, actually, it might be fun.
1: There's Jenny's weekend right there.
0: Yep.

0: Variety.
1: Variety. Because a can of mixed nuts is a lot more fun than those plain dry almonds you've got in the drawer.
2: 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Real music variety.
1: 80s, 90s, 2K, and today. I could

0: All right, so no more energy drinks. Woohoo!
1: Bro, what?
0: Yes.
2: Bro,
0: so,
2: what?
0: Bruh. So my 11-year-old in here, and we have this argument all the time. And it's, I don't feel like at 11 years old, she needs to have caffeine. Mm-hmm. So we were talking about schools banning it and whatever else. So if they're doing this, I'm just showing you right now that mommy was right.
1: Yeah, well, we weren't able to have them at school anyway in the first place.
0: Oh, okay. Water or milk. That's what we were like growing up, was water or milk.
1: Ew.
0: What?
2: What?
1: What about like sparkling water, like soda and stuff?
2: Sparkling that water.
1: That you pack in your
3: I don't want flat water. We need sparkling water.
0: And can I get like a fresh cut of cucumber?
3: Can you put a little lemon in that for me? That'd be great.
0: You are ridiculously bougie.
2: When I was a kid, it was drink out of the fountain and lick it.
0: Yes! Lick it!
1: Ew.
0: What do you mean, ew?
1: The water fountains are so dirty.
0: All right, well, go over there with your war paint. War paint. All right. I'm not ready for this next phase, all right? So, but we are talking about how a lot of schools are banning it. So what are your thoughts? Do you think that this is normal that they should be banning it or no? And that's our question to you today.
4: They need caffeine, especially the high school students.
2: Well, high school's different. It's different with teenagers. We're talking like... You know, 9, 10, 11, 12-year-olds.
4: Okay, well, even some of them need it because the fact that both of my kids have ADHD.
0: Oh, okay.
4: Caffeine has really helped settle them down.
2: We were just talking off-air about that, how there's been studies that show kids with ADHD, caffeine has an opposite effect on them, yeah.
0: Because Steve's like, maybe you should try it, Jenny, and calm you down a little bit, get you more a little focused.
4: Yes!
0: All right, well, if I try it and I end up being arrested or on the news for something bad, I am just going to be like, it's okay. Steve told me to do it.
2: The problem is, though, not just like an energy drink once in a while. It's that they taste so good that these kids are drinking like 2 and 3 and 4 a day.
0: Well, it's really...
4: No, they should only like have like a little bit a day.
2: Yeah.
4: Like, the parents should help monitor it.
0: Because if you have one of them, that's like having 2.5 cups of coffee.
2: Pretty much, yeah.
4: Yeah. Like, I would let my kids have a cup of coffee.
2: Right, and that's fine. I know plenty of parents that let their, you know, like a 12-year-old have a cup of coffee, yeah. Like one cup, yeah. Not one of those giganto 32-ouncers or something.
0: I need a Trenta Venti, yeah. 4 shots, quad something. Like, I don't know what it is. I don't order at Starbucks, so I don't know. Well, thank you so much. That is a really good point. We were just looking that up. It's just ironic.
4: Yeah, with the ADHD, I think the caffeine really does help.
0: Yeah. Well, I'm going to have to try it.
4: Focus better. Okay.
2: Thank you.
0: I'm like, definitely will help. Hopefully it helps me too.
2: Bye, Ashley.
0: Bye, girl.
4: Bye.
0: Oh, it's either going to end the world or start the world. I don't know.
2: See, that's the thing. There's not a one size fits all for anything.
0: No.
2: I mean, yeah. So. Never.

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2: All right, so we want to send you to train at Red Rocks. It is the 25th anniversary of Drops of Jupiter.
3: No, it is not.
2: All right. Just because you say it didn't happen.
3: No, it isn't. My heart tells me no, that can't be true.
2: That must be common core math.
3: Right.
2: All right, so here's your question today if you want to go. Over half of people haven't done this in the last 3 years.
3: Oh, clean their dryer vent. I don't know.
2: Okay, first of all, that's a fire hazard, and you should be doing that every single time.
3: I know. Seriously, like every at least once a year. What?
2: What do you do? You mean like the outdoor vent? I thought you meant like the vent in the inside.
3: Oh, no, the inside. No.
2: And I was like, I'm never coming to your house. That's a death trap.
3: No, I meant the actual vent that goes outside. Okay, yeah. No.
2: Made me freaked out a little bit, all right? But no, what do you think it is? It is not that. Call 303-290-1011.

0: Jenny's impossible question today. It is one of the things that I think we just forget about. But if you remember it, you can go to Train to Red Rocks. 55% of people, over half, haven't done this in the last 3 years. What is it? The phone number to call is 303-290-1011. Hi, who's this?
1: This is Kyle.
0: What's up, Kyle? What do you think the answer is today?
1: Fly on an airplane.
0: Flying an airplane.
2: There you go. That's a good one.
0: Man, I want to go on an airplane to somewhere like with a beach.
1: That sounds pretty awesome. Let's go.
2: Yeah, right.
0: All right,
2: seriously.
0: Let's, Kyle and I are going on vacation, guys.
1: Peace. Sounds like a blast.
0: Oh, no, this isn't as fun. This
1: exactly.
0: Definitely isn't as fun today. It's something, think about technology wise, okay?
1: Technology wise. All right, sounds good.
0: Thanks,
1: thank you.
0: Kyle. Thanks, Kyle. All right. We'll coordinate getting to the airport.
2: I have to pull a South Park real quick. Shut up, Kyle. All right.
0: Seems like she's not going on vacation. No. All right. What do you guys think the answer is? You do have to call 303-290-1011.

0: I love the sing-along songs. Everybody knows the words.
1: Oh, I love that song.
0: I know. Cozy 101.1. Jenny's impossible question going on right now. 55% of people haven't done this in the last 3 years. What is it? You do have to call if you want to play. Let's see. Hi, who's this?
2: Hi, this is Katie.
0: Katie, what do you think today the answer is?
2: I think it's go to the dentist.
3: That's beautiful, Katie.
0: That's beautiful, Katie. As I'm actually taking my kids to the dentist right after work. Hence, they're with me. When was the last time you went to the dentist?
2: Yeah, it's been about 3 years.
3: Don't put poor Katie on the spot.
0: She's like, I don't want to admit this to everybody. I guarantee the last time you went to the dentist was sooner than Steve.
3: What do you mean? What are you talking about?
0: You don't go to the dentist?
3: I just went to the dentist. I'm about 2 months overdue, but yeah.
0: Okay.
3: Yeah.
0: I thought you said you didn't go to the dentist.
3: No.
0: Oh.
3: When did I say that?
0: Possibly one of my nightmares.
3: You just
0: I don't
3: automatically
0: know.
3: Think I'm a gross.
0: No, it's not. I swear to God, I thought you said that. All right, mommy and daddy are fighting, but Katie's still trying to play. But no, it's not that. Think about something technology-based, okay?
2: Okay, thank you.
3: Bye, Katie.
0: She's like, this got really, God, really
3: this
0: fast.
3: Is just, get me off this phone. These two are crazy.
0: Yes, allegedly we are. Phone number to call if you think you know what it is, 303-290-1.

0: That is my jam right now.
1: That's a great song.
0: Yes. One Republic, brand new, Need Your Love. All right, Jenny's impossible question right now. 55% of people haven't done this in the last 3 years. Guilty. Let's see, Sarah, what do you think the answer is?
2: Okay, so I'm going to go with something I've literally never done since I first set up my phone, and that is change my voicemail at, like, greeting. Yeah. I've never, literally, like, I couldn't tell you the last time I've done that.
1: Sarah, did you actually put a personalized outgoing message, though, or are you like my parents and just let the standard whatever, you know, comes with the phone go?
2: Oh, no, no, no. I definitely like do the personal outgoing message because my 16-year-old never did that, and it drives me crazy every single time I have to try to reach her. And, like, it's like, this person has not set up their mailbox yet. I'm like, come on.
1: Right. Do it. That's my parents. Yeah.
0: Yeah. I'm your parents right now. Because I haven't. I'm like, once I got the new phone, I was like, I don't even know how to do this, so we're fine.
2: Oh, totally. And the funny thing is, I wouldn't have even thought of it, except that recently I had to try to change an outgoing greeting on my office phone. And trust me that I spent 20 minutes on it and never succeeded. So I was like, forget it. I'll put a sign on the door.
0: And that is so true, Sarah. That is correct.
2: You're kidding. Oh, my God.
0: Change your voicemail. You got a pair of tickets to Train at Red Rocks. They got Bare Naked Ladies. Matt Nathanson going to be so fun next Monday.
2: Oh, my God. Amazing. Oh, my God. That's so awesome. Thank you so much.
0: You're welcome. And I'm going to keep you on hold for a second so you can tell me how to change mine, because apparently I need to do it now.
2: Talking to the wrong girl, Jenny. Talking to the wrong girl.
0: Come on. I need IT. All right. We'll be right back. Oh, man. We got another pair of these coming up tomorrow. We start about 8:30 with Jenny's Impossible Question on Cozy 101.1.
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4: An accident southbound Pena at 56th Ave is still causing slowing back to Tower Road, adding 15 minutes to your drive. I-70 improving through the city. I-270 and US 36 remain a little heavy through Commerce City and out through Boulder. I-25 congested between I-225 and I-76. An accident continues northbound Highway 85 at 112. And a crash now westbound Arapahoe Road just near Jordan. Delays back to Parker Road. 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
16: Good morning. Happy Wednesday to you, Colorado. We'll see mostly sunny skies. Another warm afternoon, highs in the low 90s. But a change in our weather pattern. We're watching more monsoon moisture stream into the state. Widely scattered storms and showers possible this afternoon and evening. Heavier rain for the high country and cooler air on the way. Starting tomorrow, highs will be in the low 80s. Storms, showers, excessive rainfall, localized flooding the main concern as we go through the next several days. Beneficial moisture for our state, but could interrupt some outdoor plans. Bring the rain gear along Thursday through the weekend with highs in the 80s. I'm 90s Weather Impact Team's Katie LaSalle for Cozy 101.1.
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7: Good morning. Happy Wednesday to you, Colorado. We'll see mostly sunny skies. Another warm afternoon. Highs in the low 90s. But a change in our weather pattern. We're watching more monsoon moisture stream into the state. Widely scattered storms and showers possible this afternoon and evening. Heavier rain for the high country. And cooler air on the way. Starting tomorrow, highs will be in the low 80s. Storms, showers, excessive rainfall, localized flooding the main concern as we go through the next several days. Beneficial moisture for our state. But could interrupt some outdoor plans. Bring the rain gear along Thursday through the weekend with highs in the 80s. I'm 90s Weather Impact Team's Katie LaSalle for Cozy 101.1.
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0: $1 billion.
1: $1 billion.
0: So here's the thing, Steve.
1: Yeah.
0: If I win,
1: okay,
0: I'll give you a cool $100.
1: $100. I was gonna say, can you toss me $100,000? But whatever, I'll take $100. Okay.
0: It is what it is.
1: It is what it is.
0: No, but tonight's Powerball jackpot is worth $1 billion. That is so crazy.
1: Now that's the difference in us, Jenny. Because if I won, I would just slip you $1 million and go, here you go, do what you want with it.
0: And you'd
1: have
0: quit.
1: Fun.
0: And you'd quit and you'd move somewhere else.
1: I don't know if I'd quit because I just enjoy doing the show.
0: Yeah. But that's the hard thing is like, I'd still want to come to work.
1: Yeah. I like doing what we do.
0: I just would want to do it on a beach in Fiji.
1: Yeah. That's right there. Yes. I'll do it from my beach house.
0: Oh man, I got a sunburn
1: from
0: today.
1: My island that I bought.
0: It seems so ridiculous, and I know this is a thing. So if you are somebody who plays Powerball and lottery and does all that, the hard thing is a lot of these people who win these big prizes doesn't end well for them.
1: Oh, no, in most cases, there's all kinds of shows you can watch, and they go through their money. They don't, spend it wisely. The whole thing. So
0: well, and then everybody comes out of the woodwork. Remember, yeah. We're besties.
1: Right. Exactly.
0: So that's the one thing. What would be the first thing you do if you had a winning lottery ticket?
1: I would take care of my family.
0: Mm-hmm.
1: Just done. Like, pick a house, mom and dad. You guys, yeah. Same with my sister. So mm-hmm. I'd take care of my family and, people like that. Take care. I'd help you out and anybody else in my immediate circle that needs help. And then, I'm not sure what my wife and I would do.
0: First thing I would do is hire a lawyer.
1: Well, okay, and a money person. A lawyer and a money person, yes, for sure. Yeah.
0: Somebody that you trust, like, yes. Not somebody like off the street. You're like, no.
1: Not somebody that has a bench billboard or something. No.
0: Yeah. I don't know. I think everybody does when you start hearing about $1 billion. You start going into, well, what would I do with it?
1: Anything you want.
0: Would you get me a car?
1: Her 11-year-old's over there. Would you get me a car?
2: At 16.
0: Oh, my goodness. She is bougie.
1: She is bougie.
0: Well played, Paigey.
1: She didn't say what kind of car. She just asked for a car.
0: Oh, yeah. Are you kidding me? I'm not going to get a dilapidated piece for this one because I would never hear the end of it.
1: Mom, can I get a Bugatti?
0: She was going to say a Lamborghini. How do you even know what a Lamborghini?
1: Lamborghini is...
0: Oh, my goodness. Is it back to school time yet? I don't know what kind of job
1: Jenny,
0: they
1: would you
0: I
1: hire
0: have.
1: A nanny? Would that be one of the first things you do?
0: Yes, it would, Steve. 100%. All right. What would you do? Talk or text?

0: all that she wants is another baby, unless you're talking about a dog. No thanks. Every parent right now, as you're getting ready for back to school and like the just the sheer amount of things that you have to do for it,
1: mm-hmm.
0: they're like, oh, I did this. I did this on purpose. I did this to myself. Although it is really fun to see all the kiddos going back to school. Be careful in the school zones. That's one thing I saw this morning. Someone just blowing past me. I'm like, slow down.
1: Yeah, no, people don't care. I hate to say that, but
0: yeah,
1: they just do what they're going to do.
0: Well, and my thing is, it's so funny because the one that I saw this morning had like the family stickers on the back. So it was like a mom, a dad, and like three kids and a dog.
1: Right.
0: And I'm like, and yet you're sitting here going 60 right. mile an hour in a school zone.
1: My kid doesn't go to school here. What do I care?
0: Oh, we laugh, but like it's because otherwise we'd cry.
1: Yeah.
0: Like you can't really do it. So if you are heading back to school, we wish you the best. And we're looking out for you, mom and dad, because we know. We all know right now. And you're doing a good job.
1: Yeah, because if like, you know, Jenny's got both her girls in here and the most random things are just being thrown. I'm like, I'm just sitting over here just listening and there's the most random stuff. Like right before we go on the air, the little one just now goes, Mom, do you think you can fit this on your head? Out of nowhere.
0: Welcome to my whole summer. And there's no breaths in between.
1: Right.
0: There's no breaths in between. I'm like, I will really be excited when you can go and talk to your teacher about these really fun facts.
1: It keeps life interesting.
0: It does. It's never a dull moment, nope. Steve. This is how you work when you're a single mom. It's like, well, I'm taking the kids to work day. All right. Well, we love you and we see you. That's the main thing.
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0: All right, Jenny and Steve's 1K minute to win it. So maybe you need to go back to school. We've got that coming up here in 10 minutes on Cozy 101.1.
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10: 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Hey, Jaden, Brayden, Zayden, come on in, you guys. Luke, what's up, buddy? How's baseball going? I've got the game streaming in the den. Maybe you can pick up some pointers before we take on Kennedy next week. Ashley A, Ashley D, Ashley P, is this for a group project again? Because last time it looked a lot like high-speed reality TV research. 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
1: Hello?
2: Well, hello, is this Burke?
1: This is Burke.
2: In Lakewood?
1: In Lakewood, yes.
3: Oh, no, I'm sorry, it's the wrong Burke. Yes, this is the Burke in Westminster.
2: Oh, good morning. All right, so we're ready for Jenny and Steve's 1K Minute to Win It, right?
1: Yes, we're ready.
2: All right, so it is 10 questions, 60 seconds. If you shout out an answer, we have to take that first one, okay? And okay. Also say pass if you don't know it. We can come back to it if we get time.
1: Sounds good.
3: All right, you want Jenny's questions or would you like my questions?
1: My son says we have to pick Jenny's questions because she's more fun.
3: Okay.
2: Oh! What's your son's name?
1: Milo.
2: Oh. Milo, my bestie!
3: Oh, Milo, I'm never going to live that down, buddy.
4: Hi.
3: Hi, Milo.
2: Hi, cutie.
3: Just so you know, buddy, I'm going to hear about this for the next week, so okay.
2: All right, let's go with the fun. Let's start.
3: You guys ready?
2: Mm-hmm.
3: Go.
1: We're ready.
2: What is a term for the fear of spiders?
1: Arachnophobia.
2: True or false? The earth is flat.
1: False.
2: The movie includes a track from Kenny Loggins. Kevin Bacon performs much of his character's dancing to this song from 1984.
1: Footloose.
2: What's the shortcut for the paste function on most computers?
1: Control P.
2: Spell the word fox.
1: What word?
2: Fox.
1: Fox?
2: Mm-hmm, like fox, like the fox and
1: F-O-X.
2: The hound. F-O-X. Yeah, there we go. Two of the planets in our solar system begin with the letter M. Can you name them?
1: Mars and Mercury.
2: If your pizza has 8 slices and there are 4 of you in the family, how many slices do you each get?
1: 2.
2: Which two countries have the longest shared international border?
1: China and Russia.
3: Boom, time is up.
2: All right. So, let's see.
3: By the way, I had that exact same question in my list.
2: Did you really?
3: Yes.
2: That's awesome. Dude, we need to stop hanging out. Okay, so the shortcut for the paste function is control V.
3: I wouldn't have got that. Yeah.
2: Really?
1: No. Oh, I totally knew that.
2: Every once in a while, right? If your pizza has 8 slices, you said 2, unless you're the mom. Yeah, you don't get it.
1: Yeah, totally.
2: Then you get a half a slice that's half eaten by your child. The two countries that have the longest shared international border,
3: Canada and the US. United States. Yep.
1: Yep. I know. That was probably obvious. Oh, well.
2: No,
3: not really. If I hadn't looked that up, I wouldn't have known that either.
2: I am so bad with geography. What is like your worst subject when you're playing like trivia?
1: Actually, I'm usually pretty good at geography, so, and I do play trivia, and my team's gonna make fun of me.
2: Oh, no! You better leave Burke alone. Let me know when you go play, though, because I'm looking for a team, because I love trivia. I haven't done it in a while, but.
1: Well, we play at the Federal Bar and Grill.
2: Nice! All right. What days is that?
1: On Wednesdays.
3: So that's tonight. There you go, Jenny D.
2: I know, but I'm a kids.
3: Oh.
2: Is it kid friendly?
1: It is. I bring my kid.
2: I was going to say, they think they know everything, so I'd love to actually have them out in public just proving that theory.
1: I know, right?
2: Well, thank you so much. It was nice to meet you, Berg. It was nice to meet you, Milo. Thank you for picking my questions.
1: She says thanks for picking your questions.
2: All right, you guys have a great day. We'll talk soon, okay?
1: Okay, bye.
2: He's so cute. I'm more fun as fun can be.
3: Mm-hmm.
2: Sorry, sure. Never going to let that down now.
3: Thanks, Milo.
2: You okay?
3: Yep, fine. I'm sorry, I'll go.
2: All right, you want to play along, go to KOSI101.com.

0: 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It is Jenny and Friends, and it's Milkman Day.
1: It is?
0: Or as a lot of people call him, Daddy.
1: Oh,
0: do you remember how did that ever become a thing where it was like, it was the milkman?
1: It was the milkman.
0: My mom and dad used to say that all the time, and I was always hopeful. And then I found out it was a joke.
1: I always just secretly hoped that was the case.
0: And I was like, come on, man. He's pretty cool. He's got unlimited milk. Yeah, that was a very heart-wrenching blow when I found out it was a joke.
1: Guessing it goes back to those days when most women
0: were like home
1: were homemakers, and then you had the milkman came by during the day and the postman came by during the day, and you know, dad was off working. And
0: I picture like what's that show where they're like Mad Men?

0: The ad one? The ad agency one?
1: Yeah.
0: Yeah.
1: I assume that's kind of what we're talking about, right?
0: Yes. Similar to that, yes.
1: But no, I had a DNA test done.
0: Darn it.
1: I was like, 23andMe, why'd you give one to Dad for Christmas? I just thought it'd be cool.
0: But Jenny just walking around King Soopers, and the guy from the dairy is stocking the, you know, the refrigerator section, and she just walks up and goes, Daddy, is that you?
1: He's like, yeah, it is.
0: That depends. Okay. Show off the rails. Time to go.
1: Have a fantastic Wednesday. Thanks for spending it with us. We'll see you back tomorrow morning.
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Tammy is squeezing out the last of that summer vacation before school starts. Talk of research finding, one in four of us don't feel we made the most of our summer this year, and lots of us are booking last-minute summer trips right now as a way to salvage.

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It's Melinda and for Tammy. Day after day, hot, hot, hot. And tomorrow, a breakthrough. 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

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And today it's Melinda Connolly in for Tammy. Yes, Colorado misses out on the solar eclipse today, but overnight tonight, Colorado will experience the Perseid meteor shower. We will probably have some cloud cover, which will reduce what we see, but best viewing locations outside of the metro toward higher ground. Viewing as early as 9 or 10 p.m., but peak viewing close to midnight tonight through the overnight hours.

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Z101.1. It's Melinda and for Tammy. 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Some parents are hiring interior designers to decorate dorm rooms with high-end furnishings, and some students paying as much as $20,000 for the service. 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Who has an extra $20,000 to drop on decorating a dorm room?

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Now hang with me next hour. I will have two tickets to Train at Red Rocks Monday, August 17th to give away to you. 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

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It's Melinda in for Tammy. I saw a donation barrel at a Firehouse Subs on Monday, and there were stuffed animals in the barrel. 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The Teddy Bear Patrol is back collecting new stuffed animals for children in stressful situations. 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

Go Z101.1, real music variety, 80s, 90s, 2K, and today it's Melinda Connolly and for Tammy. In this 12 p.m. hour, I will have two tickets for you to win to see Trains, Drops of Jupiter, 25 Years in the Atmosphere Tour at Red Rocks on Monday night. That's August 17th. 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

Z101.1, real music variety, 80s, 90s, 2K, and today. 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Phrases like in the pipeline, it's on the back burner. 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

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It's Melinda Connelly and for Tammy, a great show you probably don't want to miss. I saw them 2 years ago, and I still remember the good feeling I had. I have two tickets to give away to you to see Train at Red Rocks Monday, August 17th. The Drops of Jupiter 25 Years in the Atmosphere Tour with special guests, Bare Naked Ladies and Matt Nathanson. 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

Z101.1 Taylor Swift, she will be inducted into the Nashville Songwriters Hall of Fame at 36. The youngest writer to ever receive that honor. She was inducted into the Songwriters Hall of Fame in June, where she was the youngest female

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We are young. That's fun. It's Melinda Connolly in for Tammy. I had fun hanging out with you today. Kathy J next to get you through the rest of your workday. Bye-bye.

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0: Town on Cozy 101.1. How's it going? I'm Kathy J, and happy Wednesday to you. Don't judge a book by its cover. It already happened to me. Already just on my way into the building, judging a book by its cover. I did. So I'm coming in the building, and I'm walking in with some ladies, right? And there's a bunch of different offices here in the building, right? And I'm on the fourth floor, and so I'm walking in, and it's that first, you know, attitude of you just getting out of the car, you coming in to work. So the ladies in front of me, there they are. And so, but one of them has on footwear that I can't stand. I don't know how to explain it. There's just certain shoes. When a girl wears them, I just don't like it. I'm like, ugh. The idea, I don't know. We all have that. Anyways, so I'm judging a book by its cover. We're coming into the building and I'm like, oh, I don't want to get on the elevator with this girl. Ugh. And then we end up on the elevator together. So you know what? Coming up, I'm going to tell you what little lesson I learned today and what happened between the girl in the bad shoes and I.
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Hi, I am Kathy J, and it's Wednesday, yes. And so don't judge a book by its cover coming in the door today. Maybe, I don't know, maybe I just had this attitude, I don't know. But the girl in front of me didn't want to talk to her. We end up on the elevator together, and I'm glad I did. Don't judge a book by its cover. So there we get on the elevator. We're laughing about having to hit the buttons really hard to the point where it like hurts your thumb. She hits the third floor. She gives me the little thing. She hits the button for me for the fourth floor. And then we just start talking together about how we could die at any moment on that elevator because sometimes they're not safe and they make weird noises and ha ha ha. And then we just had a big old laugh about, you know, almost dying on the elevator. And I just thought, this girl has a great sense of humor. I feel really bad that I judged her by her shoes. Some of you have texted me already, Kathy, what kind of shoes is it? What kind of shoes is it? I'm never going to tell you because I don't want to offend you if you wear those shoes. Sorry.

Jozy 101.1. Hey, it's Kathy J here. You are listening sometime this hour. Caller 20. I'm changing it up. No more caller 10. We got to go caller 20. Either. I think I was breaking the rules. I don't know. Nobody ever told me, but we're going caller 20 now. So get it in your head. Kathy J, caller 20. We're going caller 20 is going to get my Mark Cohn, Sean Colvin tickets. They're coming to the Paramount next Tuesday night. It's going to be a nice, intimate night. They're both amazing singers, great voices. So keep listening. Sometime this hour, your chance to be caller 20. All right. So don't judge a book by its cover. I made the mistake coming up in the elevator with some girls and somebody on the text line. Hey, Kathy J, this is Nicole in Castle Rock. Don't judge a book by its cover. I was at a gas station. And there was a guy there in dirty jeans and face tattoos. 20 minutes later, my car died past Larkspur, 95 degrees. Nobody pulled over, but he did. Popped the hood, figured out it was the alternator, and rigged it enough for me to get to the next exit. Wouldn't take a dime from me. Yeah, see, Nicole, don't judge a book by its cover. I gotta be careful what I say.

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You've been patiently waiting to win a pair of tickets to go and see Mark Cohn, When I Was Walking in Memphis, and Sean Colvin, Sonny Came Home with, at the Paramount Theater next Tuesday night, the 18th. If you would like to win, I'm changing it up. No more caller 10. You got to be caller 20. 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

101.1 Real Music Variety, 80s, 90s, 2K, and today. Hello, I am Kathy J, and my husband works here in the building. He works here at the radio stations with me. He is the digital director, so I like seeing him. And, you know, we were co-workers before we started dating. And when we were dating, no one even knew that we dated. In fact, when I announced that we got married on the air, co-workers were like, we didn't even know you were dating. So my husband and I, like, we do not do PDA. We are very professional at work. Well, I just tried to tell my husband that he was good looking in the hallway. Like, I know I just said professional, but you know, so I have to tell you his response. So he's at the printer, nobody's around, and I came up to him and I was like, you are one good looking man. And you know what he said to me? Oh, I'm going to tell you. He said, thanks. It's good to have fans. And then he just kind of grabbed his papers and walked off. Oh my gosh, my husband said that to me. But I'm his number one fan. I just want to point that out.

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Cozy 101.1, Real Music Variety, 80s, 90s, 2K, and today it's Kathy J here. Elevator talk. I was in the elevator with some ladies, and it was a fun conversation. We talked about the elevator getting stuck, the possibility of it, because the elevators in my building here at the radio stations, I don't know, they just make a lot of weird noises, and there's always an email every other week saying that one of them is broken. Somebody might be in that elevator when it breaks. Well, on the text line, it happened. 303-290-1011. You can always text or call me. Hey, Kathy J, good to hear you back. You were talking and laughing with a stranger on the elevator. That happened to me, except the doors didn't open. We were making the small talk between the floors, and then it just stopped. The light conversation turned into panic real fast. Two strangers going from talking about the weather to should we press the button to I don't have great cell service. It's amazing how quick two people can go from strangers to teammates when the doors don't open. That's true. At least you guys were teammates. I might be the person that just starts freaking out. I gotta get out of here. All right, well, coming up next is Would You Rather Wednesday. I have a Would You Rather. Kind of has to do with school. We'll see. Coming up.

Cozy 101.1, Real Music Variety, 80s, 90s, 2K, and today. It's Kathy J here. Hope you're having a fantastic Wednesday. It is Wednesday, so I have a Would You Rather coming up. But I wasn't aware how many school districts went back to school or have been going back to school. Like, I didn't know Adams 12. I grew up Adams 12 kid. They already went back to school yesterday. Littleton Public Schools, Aurora Public Schools went back. I'm shocked. Like, today was Douglas County Schools, Westminster Public Schools, Boulder Valley is going back. So tomorrow, Inglewood, and next week we have Cherry Creek, which my kids are in, Jeffco, Denver Public Schools. So it's happening, going back to school. And if you think back on your time in school, maybe there's a moment that you would have loved to have relived, something bad that happened. If you could live it over again, would you? So today for Would You Rather, and it doesn't have to be school, just in general, would you rather go back in time and fix something from your past or know the future? Would you rather fix the past or would you rather know the future? That is your Would You Rather today, 303-290-1011. Would you rather fix the past or know the future?

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1: As you make your way around town, I-25 is already starting to see some afternoon congestion forming between Lone Tree and Westminster. I-70 already getting slow between I-25 and Pena. Stall and accident-free on those highways, though. Traffic lights not working at Wadsworth and Chatfield. Treat that as a four-way stop. Also, we do have a crash reported northbound Quebec near I-70 and an accident southbound Tower Road at 81st Ave. This report is sponsored by Taco Bell. 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

101, Real Music Variety, 80s, 90s, 2K, and today it's Kathy J here. Hope you're having a fantastic Wednesday. Would you rather Wednesday, actually? Would you rather be able to change the past or know the future? On the text line, 303-290-1011. Let's see, Kathy J, I would like to change the past. I chose the wrong guy when I was 22 and I spent 9 years trying to prove I was right. My kids are great, but I lost myself. Kendra. Oh, girl, I totally get it. Kathy, I would rather know the future, says Destiny. Ha ha, that's funny. That's your name, Destiny. Know the future. I'm a single mom, 3 kids. Adam's 12. We went back to school. And I'm 1 car repair away from not making rent. No need to fix the past. I just need to know there's a light at the end of it. I got you there. That's exactly why I would like to know the future. I just need to know things are going to be okay. Just let me know. No sense in reliving the past. I'm with you on that. Destiny. So let me know your would you rather.

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Happy Wednesday. Kids going back to school. Parents trying to figure out what these schedules are all about. I feel like I just got the hang of my kids' schedule when school ended at the summer. I was like, just getting the hang of it. Now I got to learn this whole system all over again. It's hard. But Aurora Public Schools, Adams County, Littleton, they have all started going back to school. My kids are in Cherry Creek. They'll start next week. Thank goodness we got another week. But this is sometime this hour, your chance to win tickets to see Train at Red Rocks. I know so many people want to see Train at Red Rocks, so just keep listening. Your chance is going to be sometime this hour. It's also a Would You Rather Wednesday. Would you rather be able to fix the past or know the future? And on the text line, this is so good. Kathy J, it's Priya. I live in Stapleton, Central Park, whatever they call it. I married the wrong person at 26, but it gave me a son. I bombed an interview with Google at 2021, but that's how I ended up at a company where I met my best friend. If you pull one thread and the whole thing will unravel. The future is just information. The past is everything connected to everything. Don't do that. That's perfect. You know what? I think that she just kind of claimed it. Although there's someone else on the text line that has a perfectly good reason why they would want to go back and fix the past. I'll share it with you coming up.

0: 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Hello, it's Kathy J here. It is a Would You Rather Wednesday. We'll get to those in a second, but I also want to let you know this hour is your chance to win the train tickets. They are coming to Red Rocks. If you want to go see them, you got to be caller 20. I got in trouble. I didn't know I was supposed to be caller 20. Nobody ever told me. So I've been doing caller 10, but not anymore. Kathy J's going caller 20, so you got to get your pair of tickets. If you want the pair of tickets, you got to be caller 20. Train coming to Red Rocks next Monday night. All right, moving over here to Would You Rather. Would you rather fix something from the past or know your future? Okay, so getting a lot of this, Kathy, you could never change something from the past, the butterfly effect, blah, blah, blah. Got a lot of that coming in. I understand. Let's see, Kathy, let's see, where was it? Man buns, we weren't talking about me. hang on. Kathy J, I would go back to when I thought I was fat and started taking meth to get skinny because it landed me in a...
1: Jules has

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Cozy 101.1, Real Music Variety, 80s, 90s, 2K, and today. How's it going? Happy Wednesday. It's Kathy J here. Yeah, so make that change. You are listening for your chance to win some tickets to go and see Train. They're coming to Red Rocks next Monday night. Keep listening. Actually, let me just tell you right now. Two songs. You got two songs, and then I'll be asking for caller 20 to win those tickets to go see Train at Red Rocks. How's that? So something funny, Travis Kelce, Taylor Swift, they haven't spoken rarely. I mean, they haven't really spoken about their wedding, right? Well, Travis Kelce just gave a little quote, and it's more or less saying that his wedding night was the best night of his life, to get married at Madison Square Gardens, the ultimate place for sports. Like, he loved that. His wife was there. He loved all that. And he said that the best part, well, one of the best parts in addition to, was that the air conditioning was working. And it wasn't just working, it was cooking. It was so good. Yeah, that is very important. Air conditioning, and it was July 4th. Yeah, it was so hot in Madison Square Gardens. All right, so two songs. You'll need to be caller 20 to win the tickets to Train. Good luck.

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Hello, it's Kathy J here. That was two songs. It's the 4 o'clock hour. Let's get into it. If you would like to see Train, Train is coming to Red Rocks next Monday night, August 17th. They are coming with Bare Naked Ladies and Matt Nathanson. It is a Drops of Jupiter 25 years in the atmosphere tour. I still can't believe that it's been 25 years since Drops of Jupiter hit, since Drops of Jupiter dropped. Wow, such a great song. So many amazing songs. Virginia is still one of my favorite Train songs. If you would like to hear them live at Red Rocks, it's going to be a beautiful night. You need to be caller 20. Caller 20, not caller 10. Caller 20 gets these tickets to go and see Train. 303-290-1011. 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

0: 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Who's this?
1: Oh my God, this is Claudia.
0: Oh my God, Claudia? Claudia the mail woman? Claudia?
1: Yes.
0: Oh my God, Claudia, you're caller 20. You did it.
1: You're kidding. Oh my God.
0: Oh my gosh. This is awesome. Oh my gosh. I would tell you to pull over, but I know you're walking. So just congratulations.
1: This is freaking amazing.
0: This is amazing. You had just texted me the other day saying that you've never been to Red Rocks. You'd love to go. Claudia, yeah. You are caller 20. You good luck charm. Congratulations.
1: Sweet. Thank you so much.
0: Well, I can't wait to hear how much you like Red Rocks. Congratulations.
1: Oh, I'm so excited. Oh my God.
0: I'm so excited too. Hey, you know, today is the last really hot day in the upper 90s. That's got to be good for you too, right, male woman, right?
1: Oh God, yes.
0: Today's yes. A double good day for you, Claudia. Congratulations.
1: Thank you so much.
0: Hang on one second, okay? Who is sending you? I got to ask you. Who is sending you to go see Train at Red Rocks next Monday night?
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1: Making your way around town this afternoon, I-25 remains heavy between C-470 and I-76. With a stalled vehicle in the right lane, southbound I-25 approaching Yale, jamming solid back to Broadway, adding a half hour to your drive. Also seeing an accident eastbound US 36 at Church Ranch in the right lane, slowing back to Wadsworth. I-270 remains congested through Commerce City, and a crash now at C-470 and Wadsworth on the shoulder. 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

Cozy 101.1, Real Music Variety, 80s, 90s, 2K, and today it's Kathy J here. Trying to hit these buttons with this big old blister on my finger is just so silly. Like, I'm like, am I hitting the button? If you didn't know, I got this huge blister on my finger last week when I was doing s'mores. The marshmallow fluff stuck to me like lava. But today is Wednesday. You're getting out of work and we've been playing Would You Rather. It's Would You Rather Wednesday. So would you rather go back and fix something in the past, or would you rather just know the future? So a lot of people, they're saying go for the future. You can't fix the past. But someone, Gibby, has a really good reason why she would want to fix the past. Kathy J, if I had to choose, I'd go back and change the past. I wanted to be a teacher. Oh, I love this. Gibby says, I never got the chance to do it. Other things happen. I ended up caring for my grandparents and elderly siblings and blah, blah, blah. I would do it all 100 times again if I had the opportunity to take care of my grandparents and the siblings. But my dream is to be a teacher. At the age of 45, I could go back and finish college courses, but it's so hard to get a teaching position when you're older. But I would love to do it. Well, Gibby, I'm telling you right now, I think they always need teachers. Like, that's the good news, is they always need teachers. And teachers are just getting back into school. So if you'd like to be a teacher, Gibby, I say you get back in school too. So coming up, speaking of, like, you know, things that you could regret or things that you want to do in the future, there is an event coming up, and it is probably one of my favorite events in Denver. Coming up, I'm going to tell you all about the Morgan Adams Foundation and the Concours d'Elegance.

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There is an event coming up, and it supports kids fighting cancer, so it's a really good cause. 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It's my favorite event. Well, one of my favorite events. And it is out on the tarmac at Centennial Airport. So if you like the cars, the motorcycles, if you like, you know, the food, drinks, I mean, I'm saying everything that all of us like, they will fly in private airplanes, G6s, come in and land at Centennial Airport, and then they park there. And you can go up and walk through the airplanes. You can go and see all the cars. Again, there's drinks, there's food, there's music. It is the coolest night out there. I mean, there's three nights, but it is so much fun out there at the Centennial Airport. Morgan Adams Foundation is where you can get the tickets. 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Get tickets. I look forward to seeing you August 21st through the 23rd. The event that I'll be at is Saturday night. Oh, it's so good. There's a live auction. It's such a wonderful event for a wonderful cause. And speaking of food, coming up, how about some Cheetos that really do something to affect your tongue? I will tell you coming up.

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3: As you make your way around town this evening, the eastbound I-76 off-ramp to northbound I-25 is currently closed due to an accident, and we do have some stop-and-go speeds forming in the area. I-25 remains heavy through the city. I-70 still congested between Federal and Tower Road. Crash cleared, though, eastbound US 36 near Church Ranch. Residual slowing remains. And an accident now eastbound Arapaho Road at Quebec. 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
2: Happy Wednesday to you, Colorado. We'll see mostly sunny skies, another warm afternoon, highs in the low 90s, but a change in our weather pattern. We're watching more monsoon moisture stream into the state, widely scattered storms and showers possible this afternoon and evening, heavier rain for the high country, and cooler air on the way. Starting tomorrow, highs will be in the low 80s. Storms, showers, excessive rainfall, localized flooding, the main concern as we go through the next several days. Beneficial moisture for our state. Could interrupt some outdoor plans, bring the rain gear along Thursday through the weekend with highs in the 80s. I'm 9 News Weather Impact Team's Katie LaSalle for Cozy 101.1.

0: 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Hello, it's Kathy J here. Did you ever eat something and it made your mouth go numb? There's a new Cheetos. Yeah, for real. Cheetos, Chester Cheeto. He has a new flavor that will actually numb your tongue. Cheetos and Blumhouse Films teamed up for a horror-inspired flavor. It's the Cheetos Sweet Phantom Heat flavored puffs. They begin with a cinnamon sugar taste, and then they bring the bold heat. Fans can expect tingling, fizzing, and numb feelings as you chew. They'll be sold beginning August 31st nationwide, but Cheetos that are going to numb your tongue. I'm all about it. I'm all about trying them. I think it's so funny when you try something that numbs your tongue, that, you know, where you da-da-da-da-da-da, and you can't say anything right, and all of a sudden you have this fat tongue and you can't do it. There's a bar in town, and coming up, I got to tell you, because they have a drink and they put a little flour in it, and that's exactly what the flour does. It numbs your tongue. So coming up, I got to tell you what happened when I got around Akon and the flour.
1: Bust it.

0: it. Rock, no diggity, no doubt. Yeah. Blackstreet Productions, we out, we out. Ride, we out, we out.
1: Cozy 101.1. Hello, it's Kathy J here. There is a flower out there, and I don't know the name of it, but Jing in the Landmark area, their bar, they used to serve it. Maybe they still do in their drinks. And so that used to be the place that we'd always go for the radio station. Like, my boss loved going over to Jing. So there was a day that Akon, like, you know, the artist Akon, he was in town and he took the morning show out with him. So Larry and Kendall and I and our boss, and I think maybe a record rep, we all went out with Akon and we went over to Jing and we got some drinks. I mean, I wasn't working. We got some drinks and I decided to get the drink that had that little flower. So my tongue totally went numb. And then, of course, I had to have another one because it was so much fun. And then trying to talk to Akon about his Thurley Temple. If you didn't know, Akon, one of the things he loves to do is go and get copyrights. And so things that like expire, he'll go and buy the new copyright for it. So at the time, he was talking about how he had just bought Shirley Temple, like the name. He bought it. He owns Shirley Temple. And so this was years ago. I don't know if he still does, but trying to say Shirley Temple when my tongue was all numb. And there was other products that he had. And so it was like, dude, so you're buying a Thurley Temple. That's really great, Akon. Like, I could. It was a waste of time. Kendall and Larry had to talk to him, which was probably safe, better in the end. All right. Well, I'm about to get out the door and I hope you have a fantastic night. And I look forward to talking to you again tomorrow. It's going to be Thursday, one day closer to the weekend.
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4: The eastbound I-76 off-ramp to northbound I-25 remains closed due to an accident. I-25 remains heavy between C-470 and I-76. We do still have some slowing on I-70 between I-25 and I-225. Crash in the left lane westbound I-70 at Colorado, slowing back to Monaco. And an accident now northbound Federal just after 86. 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